0: Radio Beat.
1: My son, ask for thyself another kingdom, for that which I leave is too small.

make love so fine. I put my head on her shoulder. She said, tell me all.

text me now. I'm going down. And my name is Bobby Brown. Watch me now. I'm going down. And my name is Bobby Brown. Watch me now. I'm going down.